0: Brittany, before you go, there's something I want you to have.
1: Oh, it's beautiful. 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
0: Yeah, yes it is.
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She knows a woman's place.

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I know how to make you feel like you wanna feel, but I can't lose.

You had the cards, I must admit. You were awful smart. The awful truth is awful sad, I must admit.